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0: 780FM's $10,000 School of the Year could see your school picking up additional funding it needs to make it a better place to inspire and educate. 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

0: 7HOFM's $10,000 School of the Year could see your school picking up additional funding it needs to make it a better place to inspire and educate. 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

Now, some circus music. That's enough clowning around. Let's play new music instead. 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

0: keeping you up.
1: Right now, though, Italians, assemble! Need the Italians. Gorgeous, gorgeous. Or anyone who speaks Italian. I said to you before the song that there's a receipt that's gone viral online, caused a lot of controversy over in Italy because of something that was written on the receipt, right? Now, Andrew has called up on 131065. Andrew, I just said the Italian. I'll say it again, Andrew, just if you need to hear it again. Questa mi ha rotto il cazzo, anzi, bruzia le uova e

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1: Whoa, oh, that was a lightning
0: nice,
1: bolt.
0: Wasn't
1: I tell you
0: it?
1: What, they're beautiful, the dogs. Those Labradors of Vanessa's really are a beautiful pair of dogs.
0: I know.
1: Chocolate one and a whitish creamy one.
0: Yeah,
1: and
0: yellow lab.
1: Pretty beautiful pair of dogs.
0: She really helped me too when I first got my lab, just to try and help me figure out how to, you know, look after him and stuff like that.
1: You can tell she's very fussy with the diet and everything too. She, oh, no, don't feed too many treats and all. Very fussy.
0: That's my fault.
1: And
0: I
1: they get
0: doing
1: walked
0: that.
1: And everything. But no, she's a good bird and she'll do well at real estate. You know that too.
0: Yeah, exactly.
1: She's a good operator.
0: Happy International Dogs Day, everybody.
1: Yes.
0: We will get to the news and we'll be back with $1,000 Minute.
2: 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This is Will.
3: So, Woods, I think the lies that I'm telling my daughter are catching up with me. When we interviewed Tom Holland, Spider-Man, and she was like, cool, Grandpa is Spider-Man.
2: And this is Woody.
3: So I told my daughter that I was a yodeling world champion, and she looked at me like, wow.

0: relationships absolutely everywhere, didn't she?
1: You couldn't not like Dolly.
0: No, you couldn't not.
1: There's no way.
0: No, it makes you sad.
1: Yes.
0: We'll get to the news and then we'll be back. But, yeah, well, our thoughts are definitely with Dolly Parton today.
1: Yep.
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